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Then would be damned to swear untrue, and sigh and weep, and weep and whine and woo, as all the simple coxcombs do.

telling beauty, a people well fed, loving living, how to purge the panic of our past, the dreams peeled from our eyes, a planet of burgeoning trees and smiling cries. May the youth dare us lightning breaths, meditating on beautiful faces,

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